that kept this old heart beating has been shattered by the closing of the door.

Porter Wagoner starta karrieren i 1957, og fra albumet Watching Eagles Fly har jeg funnet fram I'd like to make the same mistake again.

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0: Goers er det neste på spillelista, her på Sam's Place.
1: There's a place down the street we call Sam's Place. It starts a-jumping every evening when the sun goes down. You can always find me down at Sam's Place.

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